0: This program is brought to you by Best Cafe Green, 6-in-1 Herbal Coffee Mix. 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

Ayan, pagbati po mula dito sa One Radio 99.7 Diet, kaisa ng Kam Norteño, Austin Duguna. Thank you for watching to Miss Jing Salamero and kay Marnie Flores. Ito pa, isa pa kay Aileen DeFeo and kay Sir Benji Ilagan at kay Tita Hilda Zabala Santos from Manila with Love.

the roof on fire. We gon' boogie, hoogie, hoogie, jiggle, wiggle, and dance like the roof on fire. 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

You died, Jesus, but the source of life flowed out for souls, and the ocean of mercy opened up for the whole world. O fountain of life, immeasurable divine mercy, cover the whole world and empty yourself out upon us. O blood and water, which flowed out from the heart of Jesus as a fountain of mercy for us, I trust in you. Holy God, Holy Mighty One, Holy Immortal One, have mercy on us.

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Ito ang One Radio, News FM. 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
1: and she conceived by the Holy Spirit.
0: Hail Mary, full of grace, the Lord is with you. Blessed are you among women, and blessed is the fruit of your womb, Jesus.
1: Holy Mary, Mother of God, pray for us sinners, now and at the hour of our death. Amen.
0: Behold, the handmaid of the Lord.
1: Be it done unto me according to your word.
0: Hail Mary, full of grace, the Lord is with you. Blessed are you among women, and blessed is the fruit of your womb, Jesus.
1: Holy Mary, Mother of God, pray for us sinners, now and at the hour of our death. Amen.
0: And the Word was made flesh,
1: and dwelt among us.
0: Hail Mary, full of grace, the Lord is with you. Blessed are you among women, and blessed is the fruit of your womb, Jesus.
1: Holy Mary, Mother of God, pray for us sinners, now and at the hour of our death. Amen.
0: Pray for us, O Holy Mother of God,
1: that we may be made worthy of the promises of Christ.
0: Let us pray. Pour forth, we beseech you, O Lord, your grace into our hearts, that we to whom the incarnation of Christ, your Son, was made known by the message of an angel, may by his passion and cross be brought to the glory of his resurrection, through the same Christ our Lord. Amen. Glory to the Father, and to the Son, and to the Holy Spirit,
2: as it was in the beginning, is now, and will be forever. Amen.

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Tamang balita, tamang impormasyon, at the best na tugtugan. All in one. Ito ang One Radio, News FM. 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

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But each time

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Just a few minutes more. 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'Cause tonight is the night.

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Ito ang One Radio, News FM. 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

Yes, nandito pa rin po tayo sa The Tita Poyana Show. Good evening kay Annalisa Binos Balmaceda. At syempre, thank you so much kay Nena Palanas Bobbies. Ganun din kay Robby Binig. 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Tita Cherry Borja, hello, thank you so much. 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

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Ito ang One Radio, News FM. 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